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achieve heights. 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And if you're in the dark, here's a street light. 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